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0: 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It appears to be a detector in the hallway in the 2nd Division.
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1: Good. Crews reporting a faulty detector on the C Charlie floor. It's an individual detector, not wired through the whole building. They've been able to go ahead and get it out of there. It is a new detector. It's going to need to be replaced. We can go to hold the units on scene.
0: Copy. Holding it to the units on scene, 2238.

County Main Street Command. Good. Alright, fire alarm's been temporarily disabled. 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We'll try and get a hold of the office tomorrow morning. Command terminated, it's back in service.

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0: County, 189-7-3. See some fire on the front porch, stuff's there running away. Take care of it real quick. Help, come in.
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0: PD are on scene setting fire to disregard. PennDOT workers are on scene checking it. They said the alarm did not actually go off inside the building.
1: Receive 111's back in.
0: 607.
2: Fire's knocked. We're going to dig into it a little bit. There's not a whole lot of attention. Who else do I have on the radio?
3: Nobody. It's yourselves on scene.
2: Just hold on.
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1: You inspected 667.

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1: Yeah, New 16 is on scene.
2: Two-story residential. Not a job. It's like evac in progress.
3: Redskins on scene, two stories, nothing showing, evac in 657.
2: 216 will have a command until a two unit arrives.

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0: 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Yes. Strong odor downstairs. Still trying to locate it.
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1: Yeah, it's a affirmative, nothing out of 2-1.
0: Did Hampton answer up yet?
1: Yep.
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0: 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You can disregard all fire units if you could notify Fidium.

County, 101 Chief on phone. Go ahead. 351 School Street in Glenfield. Last Thursday, wires came down across the road, Aleppo, DPW, was the road. Well, the wires are still down. Is there any way you can notify Verizon and Comcast again to come out and address this, because the road's been closed for 5 days now? Pole number is 170/19, the Verizon pole. Address is 351 School Street in Glenfield. Christian, I'll call back.

Tail U2, 414 Tail Ager, ownership for a 10-year-old female fell, not having breathing. 247 QRS, Liberty Spawn, 846.

0: County, 249 Deputy.
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Modern Utility 2, 154 Link Ave, Austin Township, 81-year-old male fell. I'm not, still seems out of it. 248 QRS alert, response to EMS, 1024.

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What? Removed from the roadway, 108 back.

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1: 249 Deputy.
0: Yeah, you can put 249 truck back in service.
1: Where is he?

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0: 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We'll be down on a delay.

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1: 254 Squad 2, do you copy direct?
0: Negative. Do you need me to return?
1: Yeah, for 251, you can disregard.
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Water Detail E0, Wexford Health Pavilion, 12311 Perry Highway, Pine Township, in the third floor outpatient lab for 30s, collapse after chemo. 228 QRS, Lotus 1 on North EMS, 12.

first responder detail for an E4 jail matter, radio 305 at 27 Spencer Street, jail for a medical alarm with negative contact. 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

621 Moonstone Drive, Shadow Town. 90-year-old female feels like she's going to faint. 262, Slow to spawn on North EMS, 1241.

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0: 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We shut the meter down. Unknown leak, possibly inside.
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0: The Wisconsin Institute was distributed, reported false on scene. Also confirmed the child pulled by through it.
1: I didn't get the. Return me to service.
0: Copy that.

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1: 157, Chief.
0: The police gained access. We checked no readings inside the house. The meter's off. The gas company locked it. The homeowner will contact them when they're back in town to relight.
1: Very easy, 1322.

Chantilly to 433 Sangree Road, Ross Township. 1-year-old male fell, has a laceration on his arm, and struck his 247 QRS, third respond on North EMS, 23.

0: County, 241, Lieutenant 3.
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0: I'm on location at 5570 North Montour, two-story residential, nothing showing from the exterior, getting out to the gate.
1: 241, Lieutenant 3 on scene, nothing showing from the exterior, getting out to gate 1325.

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Monitor detail at 07968 Remington Drive in McCandless for a 2-year-old man with allergic reaction, currently in shock consciousness. 188 QRS, respond on EMS 1345.

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Fire Reservation 992, then Town Suites, 595 McKnight Road, Ross Township. 252, 253 engine, 49 truck, 2nd Division. 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

0: County, 246 engine 2 is on location. Nothing showing from three sides. Looks like we got evacuation up front. Leave room for the truck. Next engine, stand by the pipes.
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1: 95 McKnight Road, Ross Township. 248, 317 ends. 260 truck around the fields. 3, 1426. Good.
2: Okay, Palin showing activation of dry system water flow in the attic. Maintenance is on their way up. Next to Pete, we'll have them go in and start investigating.
1: Alright, 269 engine copy.
0: 47 from 297.
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1: 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We're up to do an investigation with the to the attic sprinkler system, please.
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1: I'm going to assist the crew as talking to our train command. When you get here, please.
0: Can you repeat that last?
1: I'm going to assist the interior crew if you want to pick up command when you get here, please.

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2: Kai 259 assisted. I'm on the scene. On assistant 246, Chief. You would take investigation or commence?
3: I'm in with your crew.
1: Down on the cell, fire 342.
2: You want me to establish the commander? Kai 259, it says I'm going to be establishing in time to
1: leave. 259, assistant with the command.
2: 246, he's going to have the operation.
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1: Command good.
2: Okay, we got nothing on the 4-4. We're still trying to find a maintenance guy. Probably holds it here if we have one coming right now.
1: Copy. Nothing found yet, still making access.
3: County Shed 260, rescue him with three.

0: 2-2 engine. I don't know if it was relayed to anybody, but they're reporting water down in the maintenance building where the connection is at.
1: All right, copy. You can go check that out, investigate. Ops, you copy that direct?
2: Start the police this way. It looks like we can hold our station up front.
1: Copy. Take my command, Connie.
3: I copy direct for the police. They're en route.
1: And you step them up. They're, looks like they're throwing some punches.
3: Copy. Do you see any weapons?
1: Not that I can see.
3: Copy.

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1: 247 engine.
0: Well, I've reset. Only a second.
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2: Office to command.
0: Officer.
2: Is 510 on scene? If not, let's get a dispatch out here, please. Just this.
0: Copy.
3: Bike command, Connie, can you start 510 this way, please?
1: Hi, copy.
3: Command to 191, truck.
2: Good.
3: When you get here, you'll be beside Charlie with 317.

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0: Copy that, Charlie, sorry.

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1: First, Italy 1, 160 Watkins Avenue in Bellevue for a 45-year-old female. Have a chain. 108 West EMS, 47.

0: 259 assistant. What's your location?
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0: 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Okay, we're going to hold this to 246, 252, 254. Just currently right now, waiting on the fire marshal. We can return to the other units.
1: RC Bloom, 246, 252, 254.
0: Thanks, guys. We're going to fill it.

Patrick Place. 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KRS, CMS 1458.

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1: Good.
0: Okay, returning all fire and fire police units. 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We're not able to silence or contact the alarm company for assistance.

0: a single vehicle accident, unknown, 702 Camp Ford Road, Ohio Township, 2255-1509.
1: County 222 to the scene.
0: Bernie City.

0: 220, Chief, I'm coming. 220, dude. It looks like it's coming from an alarm company. It says possibly vehicles involved and they're in the parking lot.
1: Copy that.

22 on scene. We're going to be in the parking lot of the Willow Run here. Looks like two vehicles, rear ends. All parties appear to be out. I'll give you a second.

0: First responder detail E2, 6344, Bellevue, 85-year-old female. Basement stairs is out in the basement. 108 West Deep, 1515. Marine Station.
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0: Copy.
2: 20 Chief Rescue 40, any information?
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2: Okay, County Rescue 40, I'm ready.
0: RC 15.
2: County 220 Chief, you can put the company back in. It's just going to be a PD matter.
0: All 220 units back in 1516.

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0: 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There are multiple callers reporting tree down and now on fire. So it's going to be on the beach between Spring Garden and Northview Heights.
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0: Perfect.

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1: Houston on engine. Good. 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

0: 59317. 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Looks like Duquesne Light was up on beach.
1: Johnny 317, Lieutenant. I'm on scene with Duquesne Light.
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1: 317 fire police, round of town, copy direct.

0: 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Fire police at the roadway block. 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

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Research West Riverview Avenue, Apartment 2 in Bellevue. 57-year-old female, dizziness about 108 West VMS, 57.

Sergeant Schwab, BTL 1978 Center of Drive Mechanics, 89 year old female having chest tightness, 180 North EMS, 1550.

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0: Fire chief coming. Well, I'm coming to smoke at the door, and they provided proper code. So there's a false alarm, and the system was put on test.
1: Did they give any reason why the alarm had multiple activations?
0: They said it was put on test and needed service.
1: The time it is, until someone can get there to verify.
0: Nurse.
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0: Assistant on scene, nothing shot.
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0: 220 chief echo.
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two vehicle accident on an injury, 841 Stevie Ridge, Shaler Township. 260-181, Fire Channel 3, 1629.

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1: Got a 260 assistant. I'll be on the scene. Two vehicles. 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
0: 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County Fever Command 3-2 for eval, one arm injury, one chest injury. Everybody's out.
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0: 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All of the units will be returning. 185 Chief and Assistant. That seems a little longer.
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Sierra Concordia, Rebecca Residence, High Point Building, 1871 High Point, 1224 West Deer. For a 3-year-old female that's non-conscious is breathing. 290 KRS, North EMS, 1707.

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First Responder 1, number 11, Fort Springdale Township. 75-year-old female chest pain. 315 KRS, North Yuma, 1832.

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